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Pantera, starting things off for us tonight. I'm Full Metal Jackie. Thanks for joining me for another 2 hours of Hard and Heavy. Tonight, Jake Lors of August Burns Red's going to be joining us. Their new album, Season of Surrender, it's out there now. We're going to check out a track from it later on this hour. Plus, Jamie Josta of Hatebreed checking in for Josta's weekly pick from the pit. That's coming up a little later on as well. Right now, Tony Iommi. He's back with his first solo album in more than 20 years. From the Dark, it arrives October 23rd. Here's the lead single, World Alone, on Full Metal.

0: The Banner. That is new music from Prong off their self-titled record, which is coming out November 6th. Before that, Diamond Head with Lightning to the Nations, a cornerstone of the new wave of British heavy metal. And, of course, one of the songs that inspired generations of metal bands that followed. We also heard Tony Iommi's new solo track, World Alone. And, hey, if you ever miss the name of a song I play here on the show, here's an idea. Call me up and sing it to me. I'll see if I can figure it out. Here's my number. Oh, wait, I have another idea. The easier option, head over to FullMetalJackieRadio.com where you will find playlists for the show, plus the latest metal news, podcasts of all my interviews, and contests, including your chance to win a subscription to Revolver magazine. Coming up after the break, Slayer and August Burns Red frontman Jake Lurz joins me. Stay close.
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0: Full Metal Jacket, and I'm excited to welcome back to the show Jake Lors of August Burns Red. How are you?
1: I'm doing great. How are you doing?
0: I'm doing well. Happy to have you back. The band, of course, back with their 11th studio album, Season of Surrender. It's one of their heaviest records to date. And I know every band has their own process when it comes to music and lyrics, but was it a conscious effort to take it heavier? Like, was there something that sort of spurred that direction of this album?
1: Yeah, good question. I think coming up to this record, we all kind of sat down and wanted to talk through, like, you know, what kind of record did we want to write? And, you know, I feel like there's so many opportunities when you're at that door of like, hey, do we want to branch out and go outside of the box here and go down this path? Or do we want to, I mean, I just feel like there's so many different outwardly things, follow a trend maybe. And so those are like outward looks of opportunities to write something different. But I think we wanted to just kind of look inward and dig deeper into ABR. Like, what is August Burns Red? And let's dig a little deeper and see what we can find. And so that's what we ended up doing.
0: Jake Lors of August Burns Red with us from their new record, Season of Surrender. This is Behemoth.

0: Full Metal Jacket. Jake Lawrence of August Burns Red with us on the show this week. And Jake, looking at the first two songs that were released for this record, Behemoth and The Nameless, one is about breaking old habits and taking accountability, while the other is breaking free from past mindsets and having the openness to go against the comfortable way of thinking. This leads me to think it's a more personal record for you. Can you speak a bit to where those songs came from and what it meant to have music as your platform to get those messages out?
1: Yeah, so The Nameless is about kind of not being in a box. I feel like I'm in the world where I feel like I'm a black sheep. I don't fit the box, a political box. I don't fit, you know, organized religion. I don't fit really in any of these types of things that I feel like the world is like, hey, you need to be like this. You need to speak like this. You need to think like this. And I think when we put ourselves in a box like that, we start to strip away the uniqueness of who we are as a person. And I think that that uniqueness is actually what we should be striving to find within ourselves, because that uniqueness is what I believe we were created to live out. And so I'm very, I feel very strongly about that. And so that's kind of where the lyrics kind of came from. I'm tired of trying to be something I'm not. I want to be myself, and I want to encourage others to be themselves. And then with Behemoth, that was really kind of talking about how I was raised and the traumatic experiences I had as a kid, kind of almost like telling me how to live my life and put, like, I guess, you know, kind of like death being, in the song, we're talking about death being my father. So it's almost like these negative experiences kind of created me to be something. And then as I grew up to be a man, I realized I didn't want to be those things. And I didn't want my past to create my path forward in the future and my identity. And so I had to face a lot of the stuff in my life, either heal from them, cut ties with them, in order to be the person that I wanted to be, right? And not let my pain live out my life, but more of who I am, be able to do that. So that's really where those songs come from. And yeah, they're very much real experiences in my life personally. And I just want to encourage other people, you know, to look in deeper into themselves and see that there's an invitation for a decision to be made here. And I want to encourage them to do that.
0: It's Full Metal Jacket. You got to take a quick break. Coming up, though, Metallica. We've got a new one from Miss May I and more with my guest, Jake Lawrence of August Burns Red. Stick around.
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0: Full Metal Jacket. We've got Jake Lourdes of August Burns Red with us. Jake, we were just talking a bit about the power of music as a platform, and one of your more recent songs from the album, Sonic Salvation, feels like a love letter to music itself. While yes, music is your job, where you make your living, it can be so much more than that. Outside of what it's provided you as a career, what has music meant to you in your everyday life?
1: Man, music is therapeutic for me. It's definitely something that I listen to throughout the day, very dependent on what I'm doing. If I need to be encouraged, if I'm trying to calm down, you know, music is a powerful tool. And I think we see that it has a lot of power to unite people, right? I mean, look at shows, for example. Look at all these people are in one room all together. They have no idea who they are. They don't know each other. And they're all fixated on this song because it's done something to them. It's connected them, or maybe it's encouraged them or made them feel a certain way about life, and they resonate with it. And I think that shows, that's a testament to the power of music and how it shapes and can encourage us in our lives. And so, yeah, I think music is a source of therapy, and I think it's a good tool for community and unification.
0: It's Full Metal Jacket. Jake Lourdes of August Burns Red is with me tonight. Their new album, Season of Surrender, is out now, and they're going to be back on the road in the U.S. here in November with Under Oath. Coming up, Jamie Josta is going to be checking in with Josta's weekly pick from The Pit. 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

0: Full Metal Jacket, Jake Lures of August Burns Red on the show with us. This album, Jake, features a trio of pretty cool collaborations. Obviously, the guest has to fit the song, but assuming all factors were to fall into place, do you have a dream collaboration? You know, someone you'd love to get on an August Burns Red track, or you guest on someone else's music? I'm giving you a chance to call your shot, you know, and manifest it.
1: Okay. Well, I've been laughed at for this, which is okay. that's fine. But Post Malone used to be a big metal guy. And there is a photograph of him, I think, playing guitar in his like local metal band that maybe he had started with an August Burns Red shirt on. And I think obviously he has taken his art form and his craft and gone in a different direction, which I think is great. And I'm a fan of that. But I think it would be a pretty wild collaboration to have Post Malone on a metalcore song of ours. But yeah, that's a wishful thing, but a cool dream nonetheless.
0: It's Full Metal Jacket. Jake Lures of August Burns Red is my guest tonight, and he'll be picking a song for you right after this. First, Mastodon, their new album, Marrow Deep, comes out next week. Here's Your Ghost Again on Full Metal Jacket Radio.

0: It's Full Metal Jacket. Jake Lures of August Burns Red with us. Jake, I remember a few years back, you opened a gym to put focus on both mental and physical well-being. And obviously, as much time and effort as you guys put into touring, the physical health needs to be a constant. What is a typical Jake Lures day like when you're getting prepared for touring? Is there a routine or anything you do to get yourself ready for the grind of the road?
1: Yes, there is. There's a lot of cardio involved. And I usually work out on the road maybe 3 to 5 days a week. So I'll like to get to a gym maybe a couple hours before we perform just to get my body prepared, blood flowing, heart rate going up, get a nice sweat. And eating is a big deal. I think, you know, having some form of healthy food, because you never really know what you're going to get on the road and you want to start off strong. So I try to, you know, get meals, healthy meals in for like at least a month before we hit tour. And then it's kind of normal for me to do that, but very much focused a month before tour to try to get my mind focused on, okay, don't pick that up. Don't eat that. You know, don't go to the snack drawer, because I I'm an entertainer just as much as I'm an artist. And I want to respect the fact that, you know, people are coming to see a show. They want a show and they pay good money for that. And it's a part of what I do. So I want to stay on top of my game, and working out and eating healthy is definitely a part of the routine.
0: It's Full Metal Jackie. Hey, coming up later on this hour, the Death Clock Brutal Pick of the Week. Coming up next, Judas Priest, a new one from Forbidden, and more with Jake Lures of August Burns Red. Stay close.
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0: Judas Priest on Full Metal Jackie Radio. Jake Lors of August Burns Red is my guest on the show. Lots of touring this year, obviously. You had the Amity Affliction tour earlier this year, and you're back here with Under Oath in November. At now 20 plus years in, I'm sure you've played with some of the greats in your genre. As a music fan at this stage in your career, do you more enjoy touring with bands that have had a similar career, like longevity and shared experiences, or do you like seeing what the newer bands are bringing to keep metalcore alive and going strong?
1: I mean, I love both because some is nostalgic. Some of the older bands kind of understand maybe our position and where we are. And then there's friends that we've toured with throughout the years multiple times. So of course we love to see them. But I really enjoy watching these up-and-comers, some of these guys that are really on the map right now, and seeing what they're doing with it, because we need that, you know, and we need uniqueness. We need you to push the envelope. We need you to go the extra mile. We need you to think outside the box, because that's what keeps the genre moving forward. It's what keeps it fun and exciting. And, you know, I always think, like, yeah, it's cool to admire someone, but you know, if you're going to be here, I would love for you to be yourself, because that's what I'm interested in. I'm interested in hearing you write a song, or you scream a line, or you write a lyric. I'm not interested in hearing you doing something that I've already heard or that someone else is doing. And quite honestly, you know, when we think about it a little deeper, if that person is doing it, they're probably doing it really well because they're known for it. So I'd love for you to do something different. And I want you to be the best at that. And that's what you are. So who are you? And show us that. And be a part of the family. And grow the genre.
0: Jake Lors from August Burns Red with us. It's Full Metal Jackie and Forbidden Return. They've got a self-titled record coming out October 23rd. Here's a taste of what's to come. This is Cyclops.

0: It's Full Metal Jackie, Jake Lors of August Burns Red with us. And August Burns Red are right there in the conversation of the bands with biggest impact in metalcore over the years. I'm going to save you having to include yourself, but if you had a Mount Rushmore of metalcore albums, what are the four you'd be choosing?
1: I think Hope's Fall, No Wings to Speak Of is a number one for me. Norma Jean, Bless the Martyr, Kiss the Child is a number two. I think Under Oath, Define the Great Line would be up there. As Azalea Dying, An Ocean Between Us. Now, I also understand, you know, my picks are very much American metalcore. There's anything between the Buried and Me, but I would say maybe Alaska.
0: Put you on the spot here, I know.
1: Yep. You did. Because there's so many great records. And I would say Hatebreed, Perseverance, I believe is the record. Yeah, I think that would be the ones. Because for me, personally, they were in the beginning era of American metalcore pioneering a very specific sound that I think resonated and had a ripple effect in where we are today. And so I think that those bands would be my four.
0: It's Full Metal Jackie. Coming up after the break, I've got new Hatebreed for you, the Death Clock Brutal Pick of the Week, and more with Jake Lors of August Burns Red.
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9: 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Yeah.

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0: It's Full Metal Jackie. Jake Lures of August Burns Red with us once again. The new record is called Season of Surrender. And I'm no math major, but with 2005 being the first album and being 11 records in, that's a lot of creativity packed in with little time off. There are highs and lows in every band. I wanted to ask, what was your favorite time being a member of this band? And I ask this question a lot. I'm not asking necessarily for the best album, but more just the best and most enjoyable album and tour cycle that you had.
1: Well, I've been doing it for 20 years. I would say anytime we toured with A Day to Remember, we've had a blast. We did As Lay Dying tour when they released An Ocean Between Us, and that was just such a great season, because at that time that band was extremely healthy and we just had so much fun on the road, and we were young and, you know, we kind of didn't know what we were doing, and it, you know, that dynamic of just kind of being in awe of this lifestyle. But if I can be honest, and I know this kind of sounds silly, I would say it's like the past 2-3 years has been great, because we've gotten through the bull and we got through the crap, the bull crap, and we are all adults. You know, we're all adult men, and we've fought very hard for each other, and so we're all on our A game, man. Like, we're all excited to be here, we're all sharpening our craft, and you know, we don't take it for granted, and we want to make an impact, and we're very passionate about who we are. And so I think, honestly, which is very crazy, after 20 years, I think it's right now, honestly, like this very moment.
0: August Burns Red, the new record is Season of Surrender. Lots of touring on deck. Jake, it's so great to chat with you, and really wish you the best. I appreciate you taking the time.
1: Jackie, thank you so much. I appreciate you. This has been a lot of fun. You're awesome.
0: Don't go anywhere, because we've got one last song to close out the show right after this.
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0: 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And on TikTok at The Real Full Metal Jackie. I'm closing things out tonight with the title track from the new Flotsam and Jetsam album, Rats in the Temple. It is out next week. See ya.

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The Monday after the Iowa State Fair. State Fair hangover? I think it could be a thing, whether you spent one or multiple days out there. Laser 103.3, good morning, it is Styles. Talk and text line open throughout the show, 515-244-1033. Got a State Fair highlight, love to hear from you. Honestly, there's so many things I could cover, but one of my all-time favorite highlights that I love doing from our broadcast area is People Watch. It's so much fun. You can't tell me just going to State Fair and People Watching is not an absolute blast.

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I say you look so fine that I really wanna make you mine. 4, 5, 6, come on and get your kicks. 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
0: 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Could see a stray shower or two here this morning. The KCCI Storm Team 8 forecast on Laser 103.3. But once that clears its way out, we'll be right around 80 for the high and mostly cloudy. 66 for the overnight low tonight, 85 and sunny

We all got that one friend who has, as we feel, strange taste in music, so we never let them pick it when we're in the car or at a party, right? Laser 103.3 at Styles today, International Strange Music Day. So yes, this is the time in which you allow that friend to pick the music, and maybe, just maybe, you find something new. Throwing it out there. You probably won't, but did you know, by the way, that there's such a thing called punk polka? Punk rock and polka together. Polka, polka.

0: for me.
1: If you grew up in the Midwest, doesn't matter if it's Iowa or Nebraska, could be even Ohio where I'm from originally. Yes, that is still considered the Midwest. You may not realize it, but we have an accent. It's Styles, Laser 103.3. But is our accent deemed the most attractive in the States? A nationwide poll looked at that, and unfortunately it's not. No Southern accent seen as the most attractive, followed by the Boston, New England accents. Midwest came in at number third, New York City at four, and the Texas accents was fifth on that attractive list.
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12: 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They're on Grand at 16th, so be aware of changing patterns. 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

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It's Styles on our Facebook asking, back when you were in school, what was your go-to after school snack? A lot of people putting anything from like ramen noodles to PB&J, Kool-Aid. Tiff, though, a spoonful of peanut butter dipped into a bag of chocolate chips. That sounds quite amazing.

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We know that eventually Ozzy will get a biopic, and according to Jack Osbourne, a phenomenal actor has been chosen to play Ozzy. But we don't know who it is. They haven't said anything yet. Director's also attached to the film, but we know nothing. Production has not started. We do know that so far. Who is going to play Ozzy? I mean, at one point, I thought, you know, Jason Momoa, who played Ozzy in a music video, could easily do it. Maybe not the accent, but visually could do it. So who the heck are they going to get to play Ozzy is the question. Laser 103.3, I'm Styles, Dayseeker, crawl back to my coffin.

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3: I'm Kate Garner, Des Moines Traffic Control. Accident and incident free at this time. The thunderstorms rolling through the metro right now, causing some slowing on side streets. Do be slower on side streets today as school gets back into session. A reminder, when bus stop signs are out, you stop too. That's your Smile Power traffic from Delta Dental of Iowa. 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
2: Morning Brew is powered by Eblen Bail Bonds on Styles. And while we await the total attendance from Sunday, we did have four record-setting days at the Iowa State Fair, including Saturday, which saw the most of any day this year. Just over 130,000 people through the gates. Now, we were on pace to beat last year's attendance going into yesterday. Thank you to all that came out to KidFine headquarters at the fair and cast your vote for the new baby giraffe at the Blank Park Zoo. The winning name will be revealed this Saturday during a baby shower event at the zoo from 11 until 3. The event will include crafts, activities, giraffe adoption opportunities, and a whole lot more. Then at noon Saturday, the name in which you voted for will be revealed. A frightening moment on the road for the band Buckcherry as their tour bus recently involved in a fatal multi-vehicle accident on a highway in Tennessee. According to authorities, upon the initial pileup, one driver exited their car and then was struck by an oncoming vehicle. The band says all of its members and crew were unharmed. Buckcherry shared a statement expressing condolences to everyone affected by the accident and thanked the first responders who rushed to the scene. And lastly, holidays to celebrate. It's National Peach Pie Day and National Waffle Day. Rather sweet treats of a Monday. And that's Morning Brews, powered by Eblen Bail Bonds, out before the soap drops.
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2: Shower or two happening around the area here this morning, otherwise mostly cloudy. The KCCI Storm Team 8 forecast on Laser 103.3. Those clouds going to stick around throughout the day with a high of 81, overnight 66 for the low. Tomorrow, sunny and 85, and then we're looking at mid-80s the rest of the week.

I was born in the 80s, essentially grew up in the 90s, and my favorite video game console from my childhood, the Super Nintendo. It's Styles Laser 103.3. Yesterday, the 35th anniversary of the SNES debuting in America. August 23rd, 1991. Super Mario World. Oh, that game still holds a place in my heart.

September 30th, Linkin Park drops Unshattered worldwide across theaters, and that is a documentary that looks at the band through the loss of Chester Bennington and the choices of whether or not to continue on without him and then find a new lead singer, which leads them to Emily Armstrong. Again, September 30th, it will hit theaters, and you can screen it here in Des Moines. Also with that, in conjunction, they'll release a live album called The Unshattered Film Soundtrack Live in Sao Paulo. 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
11: I'm Kate Garner, Des Moines Traffic Control, 235 eastbound, that stalled vehicle by 31st Street, slowing down traffic. Slow also 235 westbound going into downtown, slow to stop and go at the exits. There's an accident at about 63rd, 235 eastbound. It's causing traffic to back up all the way to the West Mixer, 8035 northbound coming out of the West Mixer. On the right shoulder, there's a stalled vehicle. Meanwhile, 8035 southbound slow between 141 and Hickman Road. Out I-80 westbound, there's an accident just about Highway 65. Multiple vehicles involved blocking the left lane. That's causing traffic to back up all the way to Adventureland Drive, at least at the moment. That's your Smile Power traffic from Delta Dental of Iowa. For your smile, for your health, for your community.
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0: 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The draft is tonight, and God knows I can use all the help I can get.
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Have you been following this whole leak situation with Grand Theft Auto 6? It is absolutely insane. Styles here, Laser 103.3. So the game's not out till November. This hacker, this leaker, whatever you want to call him, apparently got a hold of an unfinished copy of the game. And has already leaked out some details, some screenshots, some videos from the game. And says he'll continue to keep doing it. And that if Rockstar comes after him, he has these leaks scheduled daily. And the scheduling mechanism has to be, well, done, has to be canceled manually by him. And if it's not, well, then they will disperse. He basically has a kill switch for these things that only he can accomplish. So if Rockstar actually goes after him, he'll take him down. This game could be out online before it hits stores in November, thanks to one person. Now the question is, who leaked it to

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0: I'm a bit slow by Douglas southbound on the west side, and things are starting to clear up a little bit on I-80 westbound after that accident by 65. That's your Smile Power Traffic from Delta Dental of Iowa. 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

0: It's Monday, and you're about to put in another week of work. It is Styles, Laser 103.3. You'll put in some hard work, I'm sure. Yeah, you'll slack off a little bit. Because by Thursday, you're going to be out of it, right? Well, hey, what about the hardest working states in America? Wallet Hub looked to do it in their 2026 survey. South Dakota was number one. North Dakota was second. And Iowa, we were 18th on that list. 22nd overall in work week hours. 16th in employment rates. 9th in share of workers with multiple jobs. So yes, we're the 9th state when it comes to having multiple hustles.
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0: Mostly sunny and 81. That's the KCCI Storm Team 8 forecast here on Laser 103.3. Overnight low tonight will be 66. Tomorrow, 85 and mostly sunny. And it'll be that way the rest of the week, too. We're talking mid-80s and sunny. Beautiful week on tap. I've got

Shout out to Hellraiser Heather, who is at every single concert here in town that I've ever been to. And I say shout out to her because she's on her way to Niagara Falls on the Canada side. And she's rocking Laser right now. She's in Indiana driving and has got Laser on. So thank you, Heather, for taking Laser 103.3 everywhere that you go. And you can do the same with our app. Just download it in your favorite app store.

0: Oh, Monday. The start of the week. It is Styles Laser 103.3. Thanks for making us a part of it. I'm sure you might want to try to slap somebody today. It's potentially going to happen because it's Monday. Could be your boss. Could be a coworker. Would it be great if you could slap somebody and not get in trouble for it?
1: People are stupid.
2: Wait.
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1: Still got some showers around the area, but once they move out, it'll be mostly sunny today and high 81 in the KCCI Storm Team 8 forecast on Laser 103.3. Overnight low of 66 tomorrow, mostly sunny and 85, and it'll be that way the rest of the week. Yes, we're talking mid-80s and sun, so the rain we're getting this morning, that's basically going to be it. Beautiful week on tap ahead of us.

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First day back to school. Sorry, kids. Parents are happy about this. 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It is Styles on our Facebook asking the question, what was your go-to after-school snack? Nachos popping up a lot in here. Kevin chiming in that he would take Doritos and melt slices of cheese on an instant microwave nachos, to which John followed up, wash that down with Mountain Dew. Not gonna lie, teenage Wes would have done the exact same thing.

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4: You'd rather be here.
2: The rain that we've had this morning, not completely gone. There is a chance of it again here this afternoon, but otherwise mostly sunny and a high rate around 81. Laser 103.3. It is Styles 66 for your overnight low tonight. 85 and mostly sunny on Tuesday, mid-80s in sun for the rest of the week.

The Van Buck Sherry involved in a major accident over the weekend that resulted in one fatality. The band members are okay, but somebody else in the accident passed. Those details for you coming up in Morning Brews. That's two songs out to get us there, Papa Roach. Cut my-

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2: Morning Brew is powered by Eblen Bail Bonds on Styles. And while we await the total attendance from Sunday, we did have four record-setting days at the Iowa State Fair, including Saturday, which saw the most of any day this year. Just over 130,000 people through the gates. Now, we were on pace to beat last year's attendance going into yesterday. Thank you to all that came out to the KidFine headquarters at the fair and cast your vote for the new baby giraffe at the Blank Park Zoo. The winning name will be revealed this Saturday during a baby shower event at the zoo from 11 until 3. The event will include crafts, activities, giraffe adoption opportunities, and a whole lot more. Then at noon Saturday, the name in which you voted for will be revealed. A frightening moment on the road for the band Buckcherry as their tour bus recently involved in a fatal multi-vehicle accident on a highway in Tennessee. According to authorities, upon the initial pileup, one driver exited their car and then was struck by an oncoming vehicle. The band says all of its members and crew were unharmed. Buckcherry shared a statement expressing condolences to everyone affected by the accident and thanked the first responders who rushed to the scene. And lastly, holidays to celebrate. It's National Peach Pie Day and National Waffle Day. Rather sweet treats of a Monday. And that's Morning Brews, powered by Eblen Bail Bonds, out before the soap drops.
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2: Right around 81 or so today with a mix of sun and clouds. The Laser 103.3 forecast. Overnight low 66. Tomorrow mostly sunny and 85. Rest of the week looking in the mid-80s and sunny as well. Of course, this is Iowa, and that could change in another 15 minutes. But for now, hey, beautiful week on tap.

0: Tonight, I joined my first ever fantasy football league, and I have zero clue on what the hell to do for drafting. Like, this is my first go. I'm a novice. If you got any advice, shoot a text, 515-244-1033, because I can use all the help I can get.
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1: After 10 days of corn dogs and Barksdale chocolate chip cookies and funnel cakes, here we are on a Monday morning, back at work, filled with carbs and not nearly enough caffeine. 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Or hell, just leave the building and go get a cup.

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probably at the Iowa State Fair and probably didn't even think twice about going to the movies over the weekend. And there really wasn't a lot to open up aside from the new Insidious and another Jason Statham movie called Mutiny. And what makes it different from other Jason Statham movies is this one happens on a boat. But here's something interesting that happened in the world of film. And the fact is that Matt Damon has now beat Hugh Jackman and Ryan Reynolds combined. The Odyssey has become the highest grossing R-rated film of all time. Yes, the title previously held by Deadpool and Wolverine.

ticket and sending me to St. Louis in September. Foo Fighters are going to be doing a one-off opening for AC/DC. What? Ugh, being broke sucks, doesn't it? Adulting is BS. I am Samantha Knight. You know what's not BS is this new one from Nickelback. It's called Rattle the Cage. New Rock First on Laser 103.3.

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1: Mostly sunny and 81 today in your Laser 103.3 forecast. Overnight low of 66. Tomorrow, mostly sunny and 85. It'll be that way for the rest of the week as well. Mid-80s and mostly sunny.
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Lenny Kravitz, it's Z97.5 in the 90s at noon. Are You Gonna Go My Way came out in 1993. So let's just go ahead and take a moment to feel old. In case you didn't feel old enough sending your children off to school today, and some of them being their first day of school ever, yeah, that was 33 years ago. It's

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Laser 103.3, everything that rocks as we are in the middle of your lunch hour. Maybe McDonald's is on the menu for you today. It's finally been confirmed by a former McDonald's chef that the patties that are in the Big Mac are the exact same ones in the cheeseburgers, which I think is a bunch of crap. If you're going to make a Big Mac and have this big epic sandwich, you need to have the quarter pounder burgers in there at least. Is that just me?

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2: Mostly sunny and 81 today in your Laser 103.3 forecast. Overnight low of 66. Tomorrow mostly sunny and 85. It'll be that way for the rest of the week as well. Mid 80s and mostly sunny.
3: 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Everything.

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The Caitlin Clark Foundation has partnered with Scholastic Books to launch Turning Pages, Healing Hearts. It's a program that donates book vending machines to Children's Hospital, and there's one now at the Blank Children's Hospital in Des Moines. How very cool is that?

Avengers Doomsday is not in theaters until December 18th. And if you're like me, trying to do a little refresher, catch up, I've been watching the MCU timeline on Disney Plus and going through all of the movies. Well, in the month of September, Avengers Endgame is going to be re-released in the theaters to get you all prepped and ready to go on September 25th. And it will be officially longer than the original movie. It will be officially the longest movie Marvel Studios has ever made. Apparently, there's 4 extra minutes of footage in the encore presentation of the Avengers Endgame re-release. Yes, please.

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New Rock First on Laser 103.3. That is Ninth Key. I am Samantha Knight. All right, so Xbox celebrating 25 years, and you've been hearing about this new limited edition Xbox Series X, whatever it is, that they're planning to celebrate, right? It's going to be a translucent green. Here's the part that's going to give you a heart attack and make you clutch your pearls, because allegedly a price tag has been leaked on this special console of $1,000. Who in their right mind spends $1,000 on a gaming console? I know, you probably, right?

Everything that rocks, Lays 103.3. I am Samantha Knight. You know, 10 days at the Iowa State Fair and eating all of the fried foods. Maybe you're feeling a little sluggish today. And because we as a nation can't have a holiday without some sort of sale attached to it, Men's Health is reporting deals for Labor Day sales on fitness equipment. So, you know, you can buy yourself at home gym stuff like dumbbells and treadmills and ellipticals and all of that kind of stuff. Because, yes,

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3: 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Hey, it's Ethan. Today we are cranking up Judas Priest. Somehow, some way, I've never seen these guys live. Hopefully one day we'll get them back in Des Moines.

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8: Feels like 72 in downtown Des Moines. Your KCCI Storm Team 8 forecast. High of 78 this afternoon. Mid-60s overnight, 86 the high tomorrow with partly cloudy skies. Next chance for storms coming up on Saturday. 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

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Those guys, alongside Stained, crushed a set a week ago today at the Iowa State Fair. 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

The DCU continues its expansion following Peacemaker, Superman, and of course, Supergirl. Lanterns premiered on HBO Max a little over a week ago. Watched the first episode. It was great. Episode 2 dropped yesterday. Haven't watched it yet. It's on my list of things to watch tonight. But on Twitter this morning, it was spoiled for me that apparently there is full frontal. Male full frontal. Welcome the male anatomy to the DCU.

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These guys served whiskey to me one time on their bus. It's Winnebago. Oh.

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3: 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We'll hit a real feel of 80 by the time this afternoon is all said and done. After that, back down toward the mid-60s.

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Hey, it's Ethan at Laser 103.3. 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I am.

What is a movie you wish you got to see on the big screen the first time you saw it? Hey, it's Ethan at Laser 103.3. For me, one of those movies is The Fast and the Furious. I first watched it on a DVD at home, but I get to go see it again in the theater tomorrow. Very excited about that. I'm taking my girlfriend to go see the 25th anniversary screening. She's never seen The Fast and the Furious before. I'm so jealous. Her first

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Hey, it's Ethan at Laser 103.3. I think that waffles are fine. That's it. They're just fine. If I'm going to have one of those sweet bready things for breakfast, I'm going with a pancake all day, every day. And if it's an option, chocolate chip pancakes, no syrup, just butter.

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14: Really lovely weather continuing today. Feels like 74 in downtown Des Moines. We'll see a high of 76. Hit that here in just the next little bit or so. Mid-60s overnight, 86 tomorrow. That's your KCCI Storm Team 8 forecast on Laser 103.3.
15: I'm Tony Jones, Des Moines. Traffic control, good speeds on 235. North and eastbound, 8035 out there on the west side. A little bit crowded as you make that approach to University. No problems to report on 141 or on 35 in either direction up in the Ankeny area. And that's your smile-powered traffic from Delta Dental of Iowa. For your smile, for your health, for your community.
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you do what they told you. Now you do what they told you. Now you do what they told you. Now you do what they told you.

Well, the first day of school for the area has come and gone. How you feeling? It's Laser 103.3. I know the first day of school can be kind of a mixed bag for parents as far as emotions go. Did the first day go okay? Let me know. 515-244-1033 on the text line.

Laser 103.3 is everything that rocks. We've been talking about the first day of school. The area schools went back today, of course, after the Iowa State Fair. And thinking back on it, I don't vividly remember that many first school days because I was homeschooled up until I was a junior in high school. I remember being nervous that first day of junior year because I'd never been to a public school before, so that was a little nerve-wracking. College first days were always exciting, got to see friends again, and I always enjoyed college classes different than, you know, high school and everything. But yeah, don't have any vivid first day of school memories. Maybe it's better that way. The warning, their latest kerosene on the laser.

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1: 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Luke, what's up, buddy? How's baseball going? 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Ashley A, Ashley D, Ashley P, is this for a group project again? 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Hey, Kristen! 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Honey, it's going to be another late one. We're going to need more snacks.
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0: 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Remember, school is back in session, so watch out for kids out and about. Like if they're walking in crosswalks or they're on their bikes, do keep your eyes peeled for them as school is just getting out. As far as the highway drive goes, things are looking good on 235. 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

hopefully your drive home is better with some Incubus and Laser 103.3. I know, awful dad joke. Just don't go the wrong way.

Who do you think is going to the Super Bowl this year? Laser 103.3. I want your way too early prediction over on our socials at Laser 103.3, Facebook, TikTok, and Instagram. Let me know who you think is heading to the big game. Personally, I'm a Chiefs fan, and as a Chiefs fan, I am entitled to believe that there's a chance this year, but I'm not feeling super confident after last year's rough year. I think that we might make it to the playoffs this year, but I don't expect us to perform or even make it to the Super Bowl.

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3: 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This band that I'm featuring today, I got to see them for the first time live in concert just a couple of years ago, actually. They were out on the road with Creed, got to see them in Kansas City, Missouri. And then, of course, earlier this year, their frontman, Brad Arnold, passed away. Of course, I'm talking about the legendary Three Doors Down. 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
12: Feels like 80 in downtown Des Moines. Your KCCI Storm Team 8 forecast will start cooling down for the rest of the evening, dropping into the mid-60s overnight. 86 the high tomorrow, partly cloudy skies, 84 for your Wednesday.
13: I'm Tony Jones, Des Moines Traffic Control.
0: Westbound 235 is about the heaviest stretch right now. It will begin right around 31st as you're making your way out towards 63rd. Now, in the middle of all of that, you're going to find speeds dropping down into the mid-teens, so it is a crowded ride. Westbound I-80 sluggish right around Jordan Creek Parkway with speeds in the 40-mile-an-hour range. North and eastbound 8035 is going to be crowded out near University on the west side. And that's your smile-powered traffic from Dell to Dental of Iowa for your smile, for your health, for your community.
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This band headed out on the road with Stained this fall. It's Seether.

20 years ago today, my life changed forever. Hey, it's Ethan on Laser 103.3. Nothing dramatic happened in my personal life, but the planets changed a little bit. I grew up being a big astronomy person. I read all of the astronomy books once, twice, three times, and I was a big fan of Pluto. Well, on this day in 2006, 20 years ago, Pluto was demoted to being a dwarf planet instead of an actual planet, basically saying that it's not really worthy of the planet title. I will fight for Pluto this day and every day forward.

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13: I'm Tony Jones, Des Moines Traffic Control, still working on that accident on out there on the West Mix. Westbounders on 235, you're a little bit crowded right now. This is approaching 56th, as well as approaching the West Mix. 8035 is in really good shape right now. Back to that west part of the metro where the westbound lanes of I-80, they're very slow right now as you're just getting off that West Mix, making your way out towards Jordan Creek Parkway. And that's your smile-powered traffic from Dell to Dental of Iowa. 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

Rattle the Cage. That's Nickelback featuring the legendary John 5 on Laser 103.3. That is actually the opening track to Nickelback's new record, Everything Under the Sun. That'll be coming out on October 30th. Very excited for a full record from the boys in Nickelback.

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